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1: It's the Bootleg Kev Show holding it down. All right, look, let's talk about it. I got to go to the Versus Friday in Los Angeles. This is French Montana versus Rick Ross. I had a great time. These guys obviously are very close friends in the music industry, so I did not expect this battle to get super contentious or have any tension or anything like that. They definitely didn't want to make each other look bad. Rick Ross, I felt like he left a ton of meat on the bone. Now, he did make headlines because when he performed Aston Martin Music, he told his DJ to mute Drake's vocals and make the crowd sing them, and he called Drake a little boy. Now, after the verses, he sat down with the homie Ebro from Apple Music and sent a message to Drake. I don't know if this is an olive branch or condescending. Y'all tell me.
2: Drake, if you listening to this, homie, listen to me. Shine. I don't want to see you lose. No real nigga want to see you lose. That ain't what niggas about. This culture, this game, this rap shit, this ain't what it's about. I don't want to see you lose. Real niggas just want to see real niggas shine together.
1: So I don't know. Could a Drake-Rick Ross reunion be in the works? I doubt it, to be honest. But I don't know. Time will tell. Looking forward to hearing what Iceman sounds like Friday. All right, stay by your radio. Coming up, we got that Daily Hate on the way. 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
1: It's the Bootleg Kev Show holding it down. The Daily Hate is coming up. Listen, y'all, it's that time of the show. You call us, tell us what's got you pissed off. 877-817-2888. That is the number. We call it the Daily Hate. All right? Look, there's a lot of hate on this past weekend, man. Hey, want to give a big shout out, though. Not hating on the mothers. All right? Y'all should get a whole week, not a day. All right? But yo, the Daily Hate coming up next is the Bootleg Kev Show.

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0: Yeah, it's like, it's not bad enough that I have to smell, like, your stinky cigarette, but no, now you're going to litter all over the place while that thing's still on fire. Hate that.
1: Appreciate you getting your hate on. Look, if you got something you want to hate on, leave a voicemail, 877-817-2888. That is the number. Pick it up right now. Coming up, man, I want to talk about it. This hantavirus thing's got people freaking out. We got more on the way on that. 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
1: Time for the No Cap News right now. All right, listen, the United States Postal Service, always a good time, you know, when you got to deal with the USPS, all right? This is an interesting story because I did not realize this. Like, if you were to purchase a gun, I am not a gun owner, but, you know, we are in the United States of America. I always wondered, how do you ship those things? Because for the last 100 years, you were not able to use the United States Postal Service to ship handguns through the mail. Well, according to new reports, the Trump administration is attempting to allow handguns to be mailed through the United States Postal Service for the first time in almost a century. I don't know about this, y'all. I don't know if y'all know the USPS like me, but, you know, I got a couple of homies that work in that thing. I'm not sure they need to be handling no weapons. There's some crazy folks. You know, they call it going postal for a reason. I'm not sure guns and the USPS should be combined, but that's just me. Look, stay by your radio. Coming up, man, we've got more of the Bootleg Kev Show. Keep it locked.
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1: It's the Bootleg Kev Show holding it down. All right, coming up, man, we got to talk about it. They're saying that the birth rate is down in America. People are more lonelier than ever. Well, we might know why. We're going to break it down up next. It's the Bootleg Kev Show.

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1: It's the Bootleg Kev Show holding it down. All right, so this is crazy. They're saying that people aren't having kids like they used to, and a lot more people are staying single because they cannot afford to date anymore. And that is because the average date in America now costs $189 to go on a date. Now, that's up 12.5% from last year. Along with that study, there's a new study that says 52% of young men say that they just can't afford to date. So, yeah, man, if you ain't out here dating, you know, courting a young lady or a young fella, I don't know how we gonna have kids out here. So I can see the birth rate dropping like crazy. A lot of people gonna be living in studio apartments, you know what I'm saying? Solo dolo. Stay by your radio, though. Coming up next, let's talk about it. Kodak Black in trouble over the weekend in Florida.
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1: All right, it's the Bootleg Kev Show holding it down. All right, man, classified footage of UFOs has officially been released by the Pentagon. Now, this is crazy because they pretty much dropped an entire Instagram carousel of videos of what appears to be spacecrafts. Now, obviously, these footage, they look like they were recorded on somebody's, Nokia phone that had Snake 2 on it back in the day. But the U.S. Department of War has made the site war.gov/UFO public. Now, this means you can go and decide for yourself. You can go watch photos, you could go watch videos, and read eyewitness reports all about alleged UFO sightings. Now, I'm going to tell you, man, some of these videos are kind of crazy, and I feel like it is insane to me that in 2026, this is not the number one story in the world. The government is all but telling us UFOs are real. At the same time, it does feel like a convenient distraction to give us all this UFO content officially from the government while we're in the middle of this war that people seem to forget about. This war is a problem. And, of course, the Epstein files. Anyway, look, coming up, we're jumping into People's Mix. It's the Bootleg Kev Show. Keep it locked.
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1: 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Over the weekend, man, Stefan Diggs and Cardi B look like they're back together. Now, this is after Stefan Diggs won his case against his accuser. Cardi B and Stefan were seen out in public, man, loving up on each other. So I think they might have worked it out for the kid. We'll see if it lasts long. All right, stay by your radio. Coming up, we got the No Cap News. I'm going to do my best version of it. Keep it locked. 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
1: 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The no cap news is on the way. All right, that is the time where usually our buddy James gives you the craziest stories in the world. He's out right now, but I got you. All right, I got some craziness we're going to talk about up next, including why you can't trust everything at Costco. All right, more on that on the way. 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
2: 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All right, time for the No Cap News right now. Let's talk about it. 31-year-old Sienna Halverson was busted in Glendale, Arizona. Now, this is kind of crazy. I don't know what this lady was doing. She got busted at a Costco. She was posing as an employee for 4 hours. She set up a crock pot and a folding table and was serving homemade meatballs that she made at her house. Yeah, and on her badge, it said she was a meatball manager. So apparently, she has her own meatball brand and decided to go to Costco, set up shop, get the vest, all that, and start sampling people her meatballs. Now, it lasted for 4 hours before she got caught, which is kind of crazy. And I guess when people walked up and they liked the meatballs, she had a Venmo that they could send money to. They were called Grandma's Defiance Meatballs. Scan my Venmo, $14 to purchase. Look, man, you got to get it how you live. I don't know why this lady got arrested. That's all I'm saying. She was out there getting this money better than holding the sign on the side of the freeway. Way. She was slanging her meatballs. Now she did fake the funk and she did, you know, pose as a Costco employee, but I don't see the problem. You know what I'm saying? I think they should have just told her she needed to leave, but that is what it is. But she got arrested. All right, look, stay by your radio. Coming up next, we got that Daily Hate on the way.
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1: It's the Bootleg Kev Show holding it down. The Daily Hate is coming up, y'all. That's that time of the show where you call us and leave us a voicemail. Tell us what you want to hate on. 877-817-2888. The Daily Hate is up next. Leave us your Daily Hate. It could be, hey, maybe it was Mother's Day yesterday. You didn't hear from your kids. Maybe you can't stand your baby mama. Maybe you are a mom and you can't stand your baby daddy. I don't know. Get the Daily Hate in, man. We got your calls coming up next.

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1: 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Appreciate you calling the exes hated on. 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If you got something you want to hate on, leave us a voicemail right now. Coming up, let's talk about it. This hantavirus is freaking everybody out. We got more on that up next. 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
1: Hey, it's the Bootleg Kev Show holding it down. All right, so the CDC has declared a level 3 emergency response to the Hansa virus outbreak. Yes, it looks like COVID 2.0 might be cooking up, man. At least 5 U.S. states have begun monitoring after possible cases have been recorded of this Hansa virus, which from what I understand all starts from a rat. So I don't know. We'll see. All right, I'm pretty sketched out about it. But yo, we're getting out of here. Back at it tomorrow. Same time, same place, y'all. It's the Bootleg Kev Show.

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1: Doom spending to make themselves feel better. 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
12: Weather. Chance for showers overnight, otherwise mainly cloudy skies. Lows level off around 48. Southeast winds 8 to 15 miles per hour. Highs around 78 Tuesday, showers likely. Currently 56.

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6: For showers overnight, otherwise mainly cloudy skies. Lows level off around 48. Southeast winds 8 to 15 miles per hour. Highs around 78. Tuesday, showers likely. Right now, it's 57 degrees.

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8: Chance of rain showers overnight, otherwise mainly cloudy. Lows of aloft around 48. Winds out of the southeast, 8 to 15 miles per hour. Rain showers likely Tuesday. High temperatures reach up to 79. Currently, it's 57 degrees.
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5: Z93 weather. Chance for showers overnight, otherwise mainly cloudy. Lows around 48. South winds 10 to 15 miles per hour. Rain showers likely Tuesday, high of 79, a blend of clouds and sun. Right now, it's 53 degrees.

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4: C93 weather. Chance for showers overnight, otherwise mainly cloudy. Lows around 48. South winds 10 to 15 miles per hour. Rain showers likely Tuesday, high of 79, a blend of clouds and sun. Right now, it's 51 degrees.

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7: Rain showers likely today. Otherwise, a blend of clouds and sun. High temperatures reach up to 79. Southwest winds 10 to 20 miles per hour. Lows level off around 47. Tonight, partly cloudy. Currently 52.

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2: 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Still behind on life hacks because, of course, I am. But if you need milk for cooking but nothing else, pick up some dry milk in the baking aisle. It lasts for years and tastes great in macaroni and cheese. I have used dry milk before, and it's fine. Especially, yeah, if you're only using it for cooking. Like, if you're using it for cereal or something, no, it's not very good. But if you're just using it for cooking and you just need a little bit every once in a while, that's a good hack. And from over the weekend, one of the best ways you can rewire your brain to be happy is by recalling three things you're grateful for each day. Do this for just 21 days, and you'll be shocked at how it can change your life for the better. Sure. I think it's really important to be grateful and to think of those things. I really like to, over dinner, share what your highlight of the day was and what you're looking forward to tomorrow. I think that's really important. Is it magic? No. I mean, mental health is larger than just tricking your brain into being happy. But I do think that having moments of gratitude and talking about what's going right and thinking about what you want to improve as well can be beneficial. And I mean, I don't think it make it worse, right? So thinking about a couple things that you're grateful for is usually a good idea in general.
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12: 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Don't you think I'm a little too young to be messed with like that?

0: 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She was super fun. If you missed it, definitely check out some of those clips. And then this past weekend was Noah Kahan was the musical guest, and he was fantastic. And then Matt Damon was the host, and it was a Mother's Day episode, right? So there was a lot of Mother's Day jokes, including a movie for mom in which nothing sad happens, and after 20 minutes they know that most moms will fall asleep, and so they said that there wouldn't be too much action after that, which is pretty funny. Now next weekend is the season finale, and that will be Paul McCartney as the musical guest, and Will Ferrell will return to host for his sixth time. It'll be the fifth time for Paul McCartney. But over the weekend, the monologue was pretty funny for Matt Damon. He was talking about his new movie Odyssey, which comes out in like 6 weeks, so it was kind of funny. They played on him the fact that he was promoting this movie that he'll kind of forget is coming out until all of a sudden, oh, it's this weekend. And then he also covered you for Mother's Day.
1: Hey there, it's me, Matt Damon. I bet you thought your kid forgot to get you a Mother's Day gift. No, this is your gift. A personal message from me. But wait, I'm confused. Your kid asked me to make a video for their mom, but you're their sister, right? What? Shut up. No way. Well, you don't look a day over. You're kidding me. I would have guessed like 28, 29.
0: So charming.
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2: Have you seen the side quest thing trending on TikTok? I've been seeing a lot of it, and the idea is basically to say yes to random plans that make absolutely no sense on paper, but end up becoming some of the best moments. And I, for the most part, am on board with it. Now, one of the examples is driving an hour at 10 p.m. just to get ice cream. No, I'm not doing either of those things. Driving an hour at 10 p.m., that's not happening. Especially ice cream that late, but also if that's you, like, I love that for you, but that's so not me. But things like hitting a roadside fruit stand, or like deciding to go paddleboarding last minute, or taking a last minute beach trip with no planning. I feel like we have, myself included, become so curated with our routines and productivity, and we're just craving spontaneity again. And I feel like I try and make it a good balance of that for my life, where I have plans, right? But then if something else comes up, I go for it, right? Unless it's at 10 p.m. If it's at 10 p.m., I'm not doing that. But romanticizing random moments, right? So I think having plans is important, because I don't think you can live all of your life spontaneously, successfully at least. But I also think that being so rigid about, like, when we're doing work and errands and things like that being exactly what you would plan them to be, that's honestly also one of my favorites, is running errands with one of your favorite people and then deciding, hey, let's do this one thing in addition to the grocery. We're going to go to the grocery store, but before we go to the grocery store, let's do this fun thing for like 20 minutes. And just finding that time to put in to have the randomness is really key. So side quest summer, I'm in.
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2: In today's episode of What Could Go Wrong Everything, a new online dating trend in China is raising eyebrows, to say the least. People are using AI to create digital versions of their ex-partners. So the idea is that you upload texts and photos and memories into an AI program that can mimic how an ex talked, joked, even argued. Now, people that are fans of it say it helps with closure by letting you say the things you never got to say in real life or work through old emotions without opening up real wounds again. But critics say that the practice crosses serious ethical lines, which, yeah, and especially around privacy and consent. And these AI exes are built from personal data the other person never would have agreed to share. Also, worrying about bonding with a digital replica that can make it harder for people to move on and form healthy relationships in the real world. I think that, it, for me, is the biggest concern. Like, the privacy is, that's not what anybody was expecting when they sent you texts and photos and made memories with you, right? They weren't like, oh, well, they'll use it to make an AI version of me if we break up. But also, like, I don't see how that would help with the closure for me. I think that if you feel like there's things that you needed to say and you didn't get a chance to say them, that's just how it is. I don't think that having a fake version of an ex-partner would make it any better, especially because you know it's fake, right? Or do you get to the point where you forget that it's fake? And then that's a real issue. All of it seems real creepy. I think AI is really beneficial in a lot of ways, but this is not one of them, and I feel like it's super creepy, and definitely hope that it doesn't start trending in the United States, because...
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3: The city of La Crosse accounts for just under half of the county's population of 121,000 people. But when it comes to crime, County District Attorney Tim Grinke says the vast majority of cases that go to the county courts happen within La Crosse. Grinke says crimes happening in the city account for about 80% of the county's court cases, mainly because a lot happens within the city. Grinke and County Sheriff John Siegel reported on their departments at Monday night's regular meeting of the La Crosse County Board. The homicide trial of Josie Dykeman resumes this morning in La Crosse. Prosecutors finished their portion of the case late Monday afternoon. The defense called two brief witnesses as they begin building their case to the jury. Dykeman is accused in the child abuse death of Alexavier Pedrin in February of 2023. The trial is scheduled to go until Friday. One person is hurt in a crash near Hoka. It happened on Saturday. The Minnesota State Patrol said the crash took place along Highway 16 just after 8 a.m. when an SUV driven by Dustin Dentman, 46 years old, went off the road. His Ford Explorer first hit a guardrail before hitting a tree. Dentman was transported by ambulance to Amplify Health by Gunderson in La Crosse for non-life-threatening injuries. Nationwide, the AAA expects nearly 45 million people to travel during the upcoming Memorial Day weekend. That would be a record number. It contrasts with a slight drop in the number of Wisconsinites traveling at least 50 miles from home over that holiday weekend. The AAA forecasts that about 834,000 people in Wisconsin will travel during the holiday period. The next informational session about the collaboration between La Crosse and the school district over an indoor pool happens tomorrow over the noon hour. That will be a virtual session. Both entities are exploring the possibility of one shared facility that could be operated year-round. It would be used for both school activities during the day and then become available for public use during evenings, weekends, and during the summer. I'm Brad Williams.
4: I'm Brandon Matheson with Culligan and La Crosse. I'm the general manager.
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4: I've been with Culligan for 20 years.

93 is WIZM FM La Crosse 602 with the Z93 Morning Buzz. We're at 50 right now in downtown, looking for some scattered showers this morning. And then mostly sunny later on today, breezy, a high near 80. Sun and upper 60s for tomorrow, and then sun and low 70s expected on Thursday. It's Demi Lovato now on Z. Good morning.

0: 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Expecting showers this morning and then later on today, sun and breezy. High of 80, possibly for this afternoon. Becoming sunny after some clouds in the morning tomorrow. A high of 68 and then 73 and sun expected on Thursday. Looking forward to Saturday. Sun, 84. Wonderful weather for big bikes for little tykes. It's all going down this Saturday. Raising money for Tucker Loveless, a 9-year-old boy from Viroqua. And we've been doing big bikes for little tykes for 30 years now. And a lot of times it's an experience that the family wants to take together. And in this case, it is medical equipment. All Tucker and his family want is a bed that'll help keep him safe at night. Unfortunately, that bed is super expensive. So that's where we come in. And that's where you come in. We all get together and everybody throws in some money and we raise money for Tucker and his family. It's all happening this Saturday. It's over a 100-mile ride leaving from Great River Harley-Davidson. And this year we're riding for Tucker. So if you want to join us, that would be fantastic. Registration gets you a t-shirt, brought in chips at the post-ride party, and a chance to win some door prizes at Features in Holman. And also, if you aren't able to join us this Saturday, or maybe that's not your jam, you can just make a donation to Tucker and his family as well. And it'll all go to buy this super expensive bed that'll help keep Tucker safe and give his whole family peace of mind and all of those things and grow with him and make it easier for them in the future as well. So you can learn more about Tucker and register now for Big Bikes for Little Tykes this Saturday on the events page on the app at NZ933.com. 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

0: Joe Burrow streaming at C933.com and on your Alexa. We are looking for rain for a bit this morning and then sun this afternoon. Mostly breezy, though, throughout the day. Expecting a high near 80. Clouds for a bit in the morning tomorrow and then sun by the afternoon. A high of 68. Sun and 73 expected on Thursday. We are getting you hooked up with tickets for 80s Fest coming to Maple Grove venues on Saturday, June 13th. You don't want to miss it. Tickets and info all up on the events page, on the app, and at Z933.com. Vince Neil from Motley Crue will be headlining. Also, Sebastian Bach from Skid Row, Stephen Piercy from Rat, and Quiet Riot are all going to be there. You're going to be there as well. So grab your tickets while you can on the events page, on the app, and at Z933.com, and hit the win stuff both of those places so that you can sign up to win tickets to 80s Fest at Maple Grove venues Saturday, June 13th from us.
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2: The defense has begun its portion of the Josie Dykeman homicide trial in La Crosse, but not before making a motion to the court asking for a directed verdict in favor of their client after prosecutors rested their case. Dykeman's attorney, Christopher Zacher, argued that the state did not provide any evidence that his client either beat or gave drugs to the child, 6-year-old Alexavier Pedrin, that led to his death in 2023. After rebuttal from prosecutors, Judge Elliot Levine denied the motion and continued the trial. It resumes this morning and is expected to go until late Tuesday afternoon. How crowded is the La Crosse County Jail at any given time? The county sheriff, John Siegel, tells La Crosse County supervisors that the average jail population has gone down a little recently. Siegel says the average jail count is often around 150 inmates, and only a small percentage in jail have been convicted and are serving their sentences there.
3: Within our population, 35% pretrial, 35% DOC holds, so probation, parole, revocations, or holds, about 20% sentenced inmates.
2: As of Monday night, the La Crosse jail had 145 inmates. 20 people had been admitted to jail just since early Saturday morning. Two law enforcement agencies are inviting the public to special law enforcement memorial services this week. Today at 1 p.m., the annual Vernon County Police Memorial Service takes place in front of the sheriff's office in Viroqua. And then on Wednesday at 1 p.m., the Winona County Law Enforcement Memorial Day Service happens at the Law Enforcement Center in downtown Winona. For both events, the public is invited to attend. A newly announced training center to be operated by the La Crosse Boys and Girls Clubs is scheduled to be named today. The clubs have planned a naming announcement for later this morning to take place at the new Workforce Readiness Center on Clinton Street. That facility is expected to open early this summer. For WISM News, I'm Brad Williams.
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0: 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A little bit of light rain right now in downtown Lacrosse and some wind. It's going to be quite windy throughout the day, but expecting sun later on this afternoon, a high of 80. Clouds in the morning, sun in the afternoon tomorrow, high near 70, and then sun and low 70s expected on Thursday. So I came across this guy on TikTok yesterday, or maybe the day before. His name's David. It looks like he's out of Indianapolis, and he does something called laughter yoga. And I was like, okay, that sounds like a great idea, and it's not a new concept. And honestly, the thing that works about laughter yoga is that even if you're fake laughing, your body doesn't know the difference. So you're releasing those endorphins without actually laughing. But for some reason, this gentleman's laugh isn't very releasing at all to me. It's kind of creepy, if we're being honest.
1: Hi, my name's David, and I love laughing. I'm certified in laughter yoga, and I invite you to come laugh with me for 1 minute. Help raise our vibrations and just have some fun. Let's do it.
0: I'm in. Okay. Oh, I like it.

0: Okay, he's giving Joker vibes, if I'm being honest.
1: Hope you all have a wonderful day.
0: Okay, while it was super creepy, it also made me laugh, so hopefully it made you laugh as well. I think the idea of fake laughing or even fake smiling is something that tricks your brain into releasing that and thinking that you're feeling that way, but I don't know about videoing yourself fake laughing on the internet. That may not be recommended.
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0: 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Sitting at 50 right now in downtown La Crosse. It's going to be pretty windy throughout the day, but a high of 80 this afternoon. Becoming sunny after some clouds tomorrow. Expecting a high of 70 and sun and 73 expected on Thursday as well. Don't forget, we've got bus trips heading down to AmFam, and you could be on them. 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
2: The city of La Crosse accounts for just under half of the county's population of 121,000 people. But when it comes to crime, County District Attorney Tim Grinke says the vast majority of cases that go to the county courts happen within La Crosse. Grinke says crimes happening in the city account for about 80% of the county's court cases, mainly because a lot happens within the city. Grinke and County Sheriff John Siegel reported on their departments at Monday night's regular meeting of the La Crosse County Board. The homicide trial of Josie Dykeman resumes this morning in La Crosse. Prosecutors finished their portion of the case late Monday afternoon. The defense called two brief witnesses as they begin building their case to the jury. Dykeman is accused in the child abuse death of Alex Xavier Pedrin in February of 2023. The trial is scheduled to go until Friday. One person is hurt in a crash near Hoka. It happened on Saturday. The Minnesota State Patrol said the crash took place along Highway 16 just after 8 a.m. when an SUV driven by Dustin Detman, 46 years old, went off the road. His Ford Explorer first hit a guardrail before hitting a tree. Detman was transported by ambulance to Amplify Health by Gunderson in La Crosse for non-life-threatening injuries. Nationwide, the AAA expects nearly 45 million people to travel during the upcoming Memorial Day weekend. That would be a record number. It contrasts with a slight drop in the number of Wisconsinites traveling at least 50 miles from home over that holiday weekend. The AAA forecasts that about 834,000 people in Wisconsin will travel during the holiday period. The next informational session about the collaboration between La Crosse and the school district over an indoor pool happens tomorrow over the noon hour. That will be a virtual session. Both entities are exploring the possibility of one shared facility that could be operated year-round. It would be used for both school activities during the day and then become available for public use during evenings, weekends, and during the summer. I'm Brad Williams.
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Sabrina Carpenter streaming on your Alexa and the Z93 Lacrosse app. It's coming up on 7:05, and we are at 50 in downtown Lacrosse, looking for scattered showers this morning. Windy throughout the day, mostly sunny though by this afternoon, expecting a high near 80. And then tomorrow, clouds in the morning and sun in the afternoon, expecting highs in the upper 60s, and then sun and low 70s expected for Thursday. Coming up in the dish, Gracie Abrams dropped details about her next album. And also, we'll be talking about more Fast and the Furious. And no, I don't mean the roller coaster or the new movie. There's more after Ray on Z.

0: It's the Daily Dish, served up by Clayson Buick GMC on La Crosse's South Side.
1: Gracie Abrams revealed that her third album will be titled Daughter from Hell and is due out on July 17th. The first single, Hit the Wall, drops on Thursday. Peacock is expanding the Fast and Furious franchise with four TV series in development. Vin Diesel announced the news, and only one has been officially confirmed so far and is starting production with Diesel executive producing. Now, the movie marks the franchise's first live-action TV spinoff as it approaches its 25th anniversary. So if you thought that the 11th movie in the franchise, Fast Forever, which is due out next year, in 2028, was it, you were wrong. And also, the Fast Universe is going to be opening its first roller coaster at Universal Studios. I didn't know that we needed that much Fast and the Furious, but somebody must think we do, and I bet it's going to make some money, so good on you.
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0: Streaming on your Alexa in the Z93 La Crosse app. It is 719. We are at 48 in downtown La Crosse. Some scattered showers this morning. Breezy throughout the day, really. And then looking for sun this afternoon, a high near 80. Becoming sunny again tomorrow afternoon, a high of 68 and sun and 73 expected on Thursday. Don't forget to get signed up for free movie passes. Thanks to our friends at Sparta Cinema 6. Every Friday, we hook somebody up with Friday Feast, which includes a couple of movie passes to check out a flick at Sparta Cinema 6. And also, you get a gift card to Alchemy and Cashton. 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Looking at the lineup for Sparta Cinema 6 this week, starting tomorrow, actually, celebrating the 40th anniversary of Top Gun, they are going to be showing the original movie on the big screen and also Top Gun Maverick through the weekend. And then opening Thursday is Obsession, and that looks creepy. It's very mind-meldy for sure. And then this weekend, they're going to start showing a film called Winter Hymns. They'll have that for, I think, a week. That is a director out of Toma originally, who I'll be talking to, I believe, tomorrow morning, Nathan Demming. And there's some Wisconsin actors in this movie as well. Looks like a really intense movie, so I'm excited to talk to Nathan about that. You can always see what they are playing and when at SpartaCinema6.com, and you can always sign up to win from us on the Winstar page on the app and at Z933.com.
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2: The defense has begun its portion of the Josie Dykeman homicide trial in La Crosse, but not before making a motion to the court asking for a directed verdict in favor of their client after prosecutors rested their case. Dykeman's attorney, Christopher Zacher, argued that the state did not provide any evidence that his client either beat or gave drugs the child, 6-year-old Alexavier Pedrin, that led to his death in 2023. After rebuttal from prosecutors, Judge Elliot Levine denied the motion and continued the trial. It resumes this morning and is expected to go until late Tuesday afternoon. How crowded is the La Crosse County Jail at any given time? The County Sheriff John Siegel tells La Crosse County supervisors that the average jail population has gone down a little recently. Siegel says the average jail count is often around 150 inmates, and only a small percentage in jail have been convicted and are serving their sentences there.
3: Within our population, 35% pretrial, 35% DOC holds, so probation, parole, revocations, or holds, about 20% sentenced inmates.
2: As of Monday night, the La Crosse jail had 145 inmates. 20 people had been admitted to jail just since early Saturday morning. Two law enforcement agencies are inviting the public to special law enforcement memorial services this week. Today at 1 p.m., the annual Vernon County Police Memorial Service takes place in front of the sheriff's office in Viroqua. And then on Wednesday at 1 p.m., the Winona County Law Enforcement Memorial Day service happens at the Law Enforcement Center in downtown Winona. For both events, the public is invited to attend. A newly announced training center to be operated by the La Crosse Boys and Girls Clubs is scheduled to be named today. The clubs have planned a naming announcement for later this morning to take place at the new Workforce Readiness Center on Clinton Street. That facility is expected to open early this summer. For Wisdom News, I'm Brad Williams.
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0: 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And Jamie Ruppel is here with Lacrosse County Parks. 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
0: And it's totally free for the first 99 kids?
1: Well, it's free for everybody. The first 99 can get registered to enter a fish and Ooh. 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
0: Super cool. So is this for people, for kiddos that have fished before, or anybody?
1: Anybody. We will have limited amounts of fishing gear available for those that don't have their own. We're going to do our best to gather as much as we can between now and then. But if you got fishing gear, come on out and you can use yours. We'll have extra bobbers, hooks, and sinkers to get everybody out fishing and having a great day.
0: Super cool. And then there's going to be prizes and food trucks, and this is for kids up to 17?
1: Yep, 17 and under. We're going to have t-shirts to go along with our event, because it is really an event without a t-shirt.
0: Sure.
1: And we're going to have, like you said, the food trucks out there. Cooley Region Trout Unlimited with a fly casting demonstration slash clinic and hands-on fly tying. Kids and Mentors Outdoors, they've got some fun fishing games and also helping supply some of the gear. Have Bluff Country Snakes coming out. Cool. We have some live animals. Should be interesting.
0: Yeah. So this is all happening at Goose Island on May 30th. And this is kind of a group effort. I know Flyway Fence Company is one of the big sponsors. Who else is helping to put this on other than La Crosse County?
1: Oh, well, you got WKTY Cares. Came out,
0: yeah.
1: Helped us out with some big support. You've got Auto and Toy Trader of West Salem, gave us some good support. Stephen Cohen, financial advisor, Edward Jones out of West Salem, cool. Big into the outdoor rec. Fat Cat Bait and Tackle in Trempolo has been a huge help as they have put on some other events like this. Early Drywall, don't forget to eat.
0: Yep.
1: Emma's Bait and Tackle Shop also donated some prizes for the event. And we talked about the Cooley Region Trout Unlimited, Camo, and Bluff Country Snakes.
0: Super great. So this event, I'll get it all linked up on the Buzz Blog, on the app, and at Z933.com. And, you know, Goose Island is just one of many excellent parks that La Crosse County has to offer. What are some of your favorites, Jamie?
1: Well, all of them. But
0: right. You can't
1: also
0: pick a favorite, yeah, right?
1: No, we also have Veterans Memorial Park and Campground in West Salem. Kind of a hidden gem. You should check it out.
0: It really is.
1: Swarthout Park in West Salem, very popular for the view of Lake Neshonoc. Neshonoc South, very popular for the boat access and fishing.
0: Sure.
1: We also have an unimproved boat landing property on the downstream side of the Neshonoc Dam that people like to use as a canoe and kayak cool. launch. Bice Forest, Haith Forest, we do a lot of the trail maintenance and trash pickup out there. And so we're kind of spread out all over the place.
0: Yeah, so if you're looking for some new spots, check out La Crosse County Parks for sure. But Goose Island Youth Bank Fishing Classic is the first annual. It's happening on May 30th at Goose Island. And do you just register there, Jamie?
1: Yep, register same day, starting at 8 a.m. We'll have our informational talk and our safety briefing before we get out and doing some fishing.
0: And you do need to have a parent or guardian with you, right?
1: You do need to have a parent or guardian with you.
0: Okay, yeah. Awesome. That's a great tip. All in the info is up on the Buzz Blog, on the app, and at Z933.com. Jamie Ruppel, thanks so much for being here this morning. I appreciate it.
1: Thank you.
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morning at Z933.com and the Z93 Lacrosse app. It's coming up on 7:42. We have some scattered showers still this morning, then sun by this afternoon. Windy all day, expecting a high near 80. Clouds in the morning, sun in the afternoon tomorrow with a high of 68, and expecting sun and 73 for a high on Thursday. Coming up, we'll check in with Brad Williams in the Wisdom Newsroom. We'll also be talking about some big guests that were already on Colbert this week and what they're expecting for the rest of the run. But first, it's Gaga. Am I going to crank this too loud in the studio? Yep. Sorry, neighbors. Let's have

0: Adele streaming on your Alexa in the Z93 La Crosse app. It is 7:50. Still some scattered showers in the area this morning. Then hoping for sun by this afternoon. Going to be breezy throughout the day. Highs in the upper 70s. Sun and upper 60s for tomorrow. And sun in low 70s expected on Thursday. So Stephen Colbert obviously bringing major names out for the final episodes of The Late Show before its May 21st finale. The long-running CBS franchise will end after 33 years, including Letterman's 22-year run and Colbert's 11 years. The network announced last year that they would retire the Late Show brand, supposedly citing financial reasons. So last night, Colbert welcomed Jimmy Kimmel, Jimmy Fallon, Seth Meyers, and John Oliver as some of the final Late Show guests to get together the Strike Force 5, which is a podcast that they had done during the writer's strike, and they said that later they plan to record an emergency episode of Strike Force 5 podcast, which will be available tomorrow, apparently. Jimmy Kimmel also announced that they'll do a rerun of his show on the 21st as to not compete with Stephen Colbert's show. The show's farewell guest lineup includes Julia Louis-Dreyfus, Pedro Pascal, Tom Hanks, former President Barack Obama will be on the show, and David Letterman, who was Colbert's predecessor, is scheduled for the final Thursday episode. And Letterman's been not quiet about his criticism for CBS. So it'll be interesting to see what he has to say on the show. And they're just, I mean, it's this bittersweet stuff to watch the clips. It's been really cool. Colbert's had a fantastic show for years, and to try and wrap that all up in the next couple of weeks is going to be really hard, but I'm sure it's going to be awesome.
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2: The defense has begun its portion of the Josie Dykeman homicide trial in La Crosse, but not before making a motion to the court asking for a directed verdict in favor of their client after prosecutors rested their case. Dykeman's attorney, Christopher Zacher, argued that the state did not provide any evidence that his client either beat or gave drugs the child, 6-year-old Alexavier Pedrin, that led to his death in 2023. After rebuttal from prosecutors, Judge Elliot Levine denied the motion and continued the trial. It resumes this morning and is expected to go until late Tuesday afternoon. How crowded is the La Crosse County Jail at any given time? The county sheriff, John Siegel, tells La Crosse County supervisors that the average jail population has gone down a little recently. Siegel says the average jail count is often around 150 inmates, and only a small percentage in jail have been convicted and are serving their sentences there.
3: Within our population, 35% pretrial, 35% DOC holds, so probation, parole, revocations, or holds, about 20% sentenced inmates.
2: As of Monday night, the La Crosse jail had 145 inmates. 20 people had been admitted to jail just since early Saturday morning. Two law enforcement agencies are inviting the public to special law enforcement memorial services this week. Today at 1 p.m., the annual Vernon County Police Memorial Service takes place in front of the sheriff's office in Viroqua. And then on Wednesday at 1 p.m., the Winona County Law Enforcement Memorial Day service happens at the Law Enforcement Center in downtown Winona. For both events, the public is invited to attend. A newly announced training center to be operated by the La Crosse Boys and Girls Clubs is scheduled to be named today. The clubs have planned a naming announcement for later this morning to take place at the new Workforce Readiness Center on Clinton Street. That facility is expected to open early this summer. For WISM News, I'm Brad Williams.
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Still streaming at z933.com and on your Alexa. Still a few showers in the area this morning. Hoping for sun by this afternoon. Expecting highs in the upper 70s. Should be breezy, though. Tomorrow, clouds in the morning, sun in the afternoon, high around 70. And sun in low 70s expected on Thursday. Coming up in Coffee Talk with our friends at Midwest TV and Appliance. I'm very excited to report that the messy girl trend is back. And I've been, you know, I mean, it never went away for me, but I've been on board this whole time. So we'll talk about that in Coffee Talk. Also want to remind you to get signed up for free coffee. Thanks to Midwest TV and Appliance on the Win Stuff page on the app.

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1: Oh, girl, the messy girl aesthetic is back, and I am here for it. It's been a clean girl vibe for a long time now, and messy girl aesthetic is back, and I am pretty excited. The messy girl aesthetic is a pushback, of course, against everything polished, curated, and hyper put together. So instead of perfection, the trend leans into controlled chaos. So like smudged eyeliner, oversized sweaters, thrifted pieces, outfits that look effortlessly thrown together. But it's less about sloppy and more about looking real. Fans of the vibe say that it's freeing to let go of rigid beauty standards and embrace individuality, comfort, and authenticity. At its core, the messy girl aesthetic celebrates imperfection and reminds people that style doesn't have to be flawless to be cool. And I'm all about this, especially the real authentic self, like all about that. Here's the thing that I don't like about the messy girl vibe is that people will still spend a long time to make themselves look like they didn't spend a lot of time. And I feel like that's the counterproductive part in my mind. If you're spending a bunch of time to do your makeup so that it looks like you didn't do your makeup, why don't you just not do your makeup? That seems like a way easier vibe to me. I mean, that's what I've been doing. And I don't know that I'd tell anybody ever to take any fashion advice from me. But I also feel like if you're going for messy girl vibe, then just throw your hair up in a bun and be done with it. Don't spend 20 minutes making it look like a cool messy bun when you could just do a messy bun and just like go with it. So if you want to really embrace the messy girl aesthetic, just focus on hygiene. And then that's it. That's all I do. That's my trade secret, is be clean.
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0: Z93 Morning Buzz with Balzer, streaming on your Alexa and the Z93 La Crosse app. Still some scattered showers this morning. Later on today, hoping to see sun. Should be breezy throughout the day, expecting a high near 80. Clouds in the morning tomorrow. Sun in the afternoon, highs in the upper 60s. And then sun and low 70s expected on Thursday. So I don't know if you saw this, but Savannah Guthrie has been holding on to a secret for a very long time. And it is that she's going to be taking over a new hosting gig at NBC. It is a game show based on the New York Times game Wordle. So it's a Wordle game show. It will, I love playing Wordle, but I gotta be honest, I'm not sure if it can make a whole game show, but Wordle game show is happening and Savannah Guthrie is going to be hosting it. They've been developing it for 2.5 years with the New York Times, which is really interesting. I don't know that it needed that long of development, but maybe it did. I don't know. I mean, it's a simple game. I'm guessing there's just contestants and you play Wordle, except for you play it with Savannah Guthrie. So that sounds kind of fun, honestly. She's been holding on to it for a long time, though. I can't even imagine. They announced it on the Today Show yesterday. I believe this will be in addition to the Today Show. She's just going to start hosting this Wordle gig on the side. But I'm not sure how well this will do long term. If they get some celebrities on there, it might be fun. Or just contestants that are fun in general. But I feel like part of what I like about Wordle is that it's like a 2-minute endeavor. I like playing and I like being right. That's also a bonus. And maybe that's what this game show has going for it, is that you can be at home being like, it's R, you idiot.
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2: The defense has begun its portion of the Josie Dykeman homicide trial in La Crosse, but not before making a motion to the court asking for a directed verdict in favor of their client after prosecutors rested their case. Dykeman's attorney, Christopher Zacher, argued that the state did not provide any evidence that his client either beat or gave drugs to the child, 6-year-old Alexavier Pedrin, that led to his death in 2023. After rebuttal from prosecutors, Judge Elliot Levine denied the motion and continued the trial. It resumes this morning and is expected to go until late Tuesday afternoon. How crowded is the La Crosse County Jail at any given time? The county sheriff, John Siegel, tells La Crosse County supervisors that the average jail population has gone down a little recently. Siegel says the average jail count is often around 150 inmates, and only a small percentage in jail have been convicted and are serving their sentences there.
3: Within our population, 35% pretrial, 35% DOC holds, so probation, parole, revocations, or holds, about 20% sentenced inmates.
2: As of Monday night, the La Crosse jail had 145 inmates. 20 people had been admitted to jail just since early Saturday morning. Two law enforcement agencies are inviting the public to special law enforcement memorial services this week. Today at 1 p.m., the annual Vernon County Police Memorial Service takes place in front of the sheriff's office in Viroqua. And then on Wednesday at 1 p.m., the Winona County Law Enforcement Memorial Day Service happens at the Law Enforcement Center in downtown Winona. For both events, the public is invited to attend. A newly announced training center to be operated by the La Crosse Boys and Girls Clubs is scheduled to be named today. The clubs have planned a naming announcement for later this morning to take place at the new Workforce Readiness Center on Clinton Street. That facility is expected to open early this summer. For Wisdom News, I'm Brad Williams.
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0: 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We're looking for sun later on today. Still could see a couple of showers this afternoon, expecting highs in the upper 70s. Clouds in the morning, sun in the afternoon tomorrow with a high around 70, and sun in the low 70s expected on Thursday. So tomorrow is Wednesday, and that means another $20 gift card going out the door for Java Vino in La Crosse for Wind Down Wednesday. 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
1: 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Maybell and Hillary are in from GPC. Wonderful to have you both here. So we want to talk about the Kids Cup, which is coming to Lacrosse. It's a big fundraiser for the Children's Miracle Network. So Maybell, tell me all the details about, you know, the history of the golf tournament, and now we're bringing it to Lacrosse.
2: This exciting golf event, it supports local kids and families right here in the community. And it's actually been in Rochester for the last 20 years, so they've raised nearly $2 million for Olmsted and Mayo there. And this is the first year we're bringing this event to Lacrosse, so we're trying to raise just as much money this year so that we can give all that money to the Children's Miracle Network at Amplify Health by Gunderson. And this money goes directly to the kids, and it is beyond the standard care. Yeah. So it supports ICU, iPads, toys, games, activities, special events, and experiences for the kids, so beyond just the standard care that they receive at the hospital.
1: Yeah, and we work closely with CMN as well, and have for years with the Radiothon and stuff, mm-hmm. and to hear the stories of the ways that CMN impacts families, and everything from gas cards and meal vouchers to medical equipment and everything in between, it's really cool. Mm-hmm. So, Hillary, how do we get signed up, and is this an 18-hole? How does it all work?
3: You have 18-hole at Cedar Creek, so all you gotta do is head to Kids Cup Lacrosse, and you can hear more about the event, the success that it's had over in Rochester, more details on the lacrosse tournament, and you just click sign up, and it'll take you to our Give Butter site. You also get a fundraising link. So when you sign up for a team, you commit to raising $350 per person, and all that money raised goes directly towards the kids. So each team signs up, you get your fundraising link, and you kind of push for those donations. It's just kind of a really exciting way to build support and donations for CMN.
1: Yeah, absolutely. That's a really unique way to do it, so it's not mm-hmm. just the people that are golfing, but also the people in the
3: friends.
1: In their circle, yeah.
3: Yeah.
1: That's really rad. So is that how the Rochester tournament's been running, too?
3: Yep. So we're kind of replicating everything Rochester's been doing, so yeah.
1: Yeah, it's a great idea, because a lot of fundraising tournaments have, you know, the fee to get in, and that's your main fundraiser. Mm-hmm. And then is there any raffles and things at the event on May 18th?
3: Yep, so that's also another way we raise a lot of money for CMN. So they donate money to golf, and then they also, there'll be a silent auction and a live auction, which gets super exciting, so...
1: That's awesome. So get signed up for the Kids Cup first year in lacrosse with GPC, raising money for Children's Miracle Network at Amplify by Gunderson. It's happening on May 18th at Cedar Creek in Onalaska. I'll get everything linked up on the Buzz blog on the app and at Z933.com. And is there a deadline to get registered?
3: Sooner the better. There's not a certain deadline, but obviously before May 18th.
1: Yeah, for sure. Well, and we're going to sell this out.
3: Oh,
1: so
3: yeah.
1: definitely get in while you can. Awesome. Well, Hillary and Maybell, thanks so much for being here this morning. I appreciate it.
3: Thanks for having us.
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Alex Warren, streaming on your Alexa and the Z93 La Crosse app. Still some scattered showers this morning, then sun and upper 70s expected later on today. Probably going to be breezy throughout the day. Expecting tomorrow, clouds in the morning, sun in the afternoon, high around 70, and sun in low 70s on the way on Thursday. Coming up in the dish, Gracie Abrams revealed her release date for her third album. It is coming out this summer. Super exciting. And also, there's even more Fast and the Furious on the way. No, I'm not talking about the movie. That's coming out in a couple years. No, I'm not talking about the roller coaster. There's more.

0: It's the Daily Dish, served up by Next Level Exteriors in Holman.
1: Gracie Abrams revealed that her third album will be titled Daughter from Hell and is due out on July 17th. The first single, Hit the Wall, drops on Thursday. Peacock is expanding the Fast and Furious franchise with four TV series in development. Vin Diesel announced the news, and only one has been officially confirmed so far, and is starting production with Diesel executive producing. Now, the movie marks the franchise's first live-action TV spinoff as it approaches its 25th anniversary. So if you thought that the 11th movie in the franchise, Fast Forever, which is due out in 2028, was it, you were wrong. And also, the Fast Universe is going to be opening its first roller coaster at Universal Studios. I didn't know that we needed that much Fast and the Furious, but somebody must think we do, and I bet it's going to make some money, so good on you.
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3: 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So there are eye drops or contact lenses that we can prescribe for patients to slow down their nearsightedness getting worse.
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2: Have you seen the side quest thing trending on TikTok? I've been seeing a lot of it, and the idea is basically to say yes to random plans that make absolutely no sense on paper, but end up becoming some of the best moments. And I, for the most part, am on board with it. Now, one of the examples is driving an hour at 10 p.m. just to get ice cream. No, I'm not doing either of those things. Driving an hour at 10 p.m., that's not happening. Especially ice cream that late, but also if that's you, like, I love that for you, but that's so not me. But things like hitting a roadside fruit stand, or like deciding to go paddleboarding last minute, or taking a last minute beach trip with no planning. I feel like we have, myself included, become so curated with our routines and productivity, and we're just craving spontaneity again. And I feel like I try and make it a good balance of that for my life, where I have plans, right? But then if something else comes up, I go for it, right? Unless it's at 10 p.m. If it's at 10 p.m., I'm not doing that. But romanticizing random moments, right? So I think having plans is important, because I don't think you can live all of your life spontaneously, successfully at least. But I also think that being so rigid about, like, when we're doing work and errands and things like that, being exactly what you would plan them to be, that's honestly also one of my favorites, is running errands with one of your favorite people and then deciding, hey, let's do this one thing in addition to the grocery. We were going to go to the grocery store, but before we go to the grocery store, let's do this fun thing for like 20 minutes. And just finding that time to put in to have the randomness is really key. So side quest summer, I'm in.
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3: In today's episode of What Could Go Wrong Everything, a new online dating trend in China is raising eyebrows, to say the least. People are using AI to create digital versions of their ex-partners. So the idea is that you upload texts and photos and memories into an AI program that can mimic how an ex talked, joked, even argued. Now, people that are fans of it say it helps with closure by letting you say the things you never got to say in real life or work through old emotions without opening up real wounds again. But critics say that the practice crosses serious ethical lines, which, yeah, and especially around privacy and consent. And these AI exes are built from personal data the other person never would have agreed to share. Also, worrying about bonding with a digital replica that can make it harder for people to move on and form healthy relationships in the real world. I think that, it, for me, is the biggest concern. Like, the privacy is, that's not what anybody was expecting when they sent you texts and photos and made memories with you, right? They weren't like, oh, well, they'll use it to make an AI version of me if we break up. But also, like, I don't see how that would help with the closure for me. I think that if you feel like there's things that you needed to say and you didn't get a chance to say them, that's just how it is. I don't think that having a fake version of an ex-partner would make it any better, especially because you know it's fake, right? Or do you get to the point where you forget that it's fake? And then that's a real issue. All of it seems real creepy. I think AI is really beneficial in a lot of ways, but this is not one of them, and I feel like it's super creepy, and definitely hope that it doesn't start trending in the United States, because...
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11: Sunshine mixed with clouds at times today, with daytime highs approaching 78. Winds out of the west 10 to 20 miles per hour. Partly cloudy skies again tonight. Lows level off around 47. Right now, 59.

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7: Z93 weather. Blended clouds and sun this afternoon with daytime highs approaching 78. Winds out of the west 15 to 20 miles per hour. Lows level off around 47. Tonight, partly cloudy skies. Currently 63.

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1: I got glasses when I was in third grade, and I'm very nearsighted. 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
11: Z93 weather. A blend of clouds and sun this afternoon with daytime highs approaching 78. Winds out of the west, 15 to 20 miles per hour. Lows level off around 47. Tonight, partly cloudy skies. Right now, 74.

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13: Weather. Partly cloudy skies this afternoon with daytime highs approaching 78. Westerly winds 15 to 20 miles per hour. Partly cloudy skies tonight, lows around 47. Currently 77.

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10: Clouds and sun this afternoon with daytime highs approaching 81. Winds out of the west 15 to 20 miles per hour. Lows level off around 48. Tonight, partly cloudy skies. Right now, it's 81 degrees.

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5: And now for the weather, here's meteorologist Stormy O'Day with a pinwheel.
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9: Mixed with clouds at times this afternoon, with daytime highs approaching 79. Westerly winds 15 to 20 miles per hour. Partly cloudy skies again tonight. Lows dip down to about 48. Currently, it's 79 degrees.

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0: 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We've had good weather on and off here for the better part of a month. 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We'll go from Great River Harley-Davidson to Features in Holman, all in the name of 9-year-old Tucker Lovelace from Viroqua. We want to raise the money so his family can buy him a specialized bed to keep him safe at night while he sleeps. 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

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It's Misery. Sabrina Carpenter coming up in a few. Sway Lee as well. As we get closer to 4 o'clock, inching closer to quitting time. 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

0: Z93, the number one hit music station, the Jonas Brothers. It's no time to talk. My name is Grant. Hope you're having an awesome afternoon. 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June, for me, means Summerfest. 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
1: And now for the weather, here's meteorologist Stormy O'Day with a pinwheel.
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15: A wind advisory remains in effect. Lows around 48 tonight under partly cloudy skies, northwest winds 10 to 20 miles per hour. Mainly clear tomorrow, highs level off around 70. Right now, it's 77 degrees.

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1: 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Justin Bieber and Kalani coming up in a few. Back at it with Olivia Rodrigo. It's a bad idea, right? Here on D93.

0: Z93, the number one hit music station. Dua Lipa. That's Illusion. Got some Brewers bus trips with tickets still available this summer. 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

0: Z93, the number one hit music station, Lizzo. It's about damn time. About damn time we wrapped up the workday. Nicely done, everyone, making it to 5 o'clock. The Lighthold Music Drive at 5 is underway. Everybody has an instrument. They'll help you find yours. 4th Street, downtown La Crosse. Speaking of music, we're a month away from 80s Fest out at Maple Grove Venues in West Salem. It's a beautiful place to see a show. Lots of space to breathe. I love being outside. I'll go see a concert anywhere, anytime, but sometimes in an indoor venue, you feel a little cramped, you feel a little claustrophobic. Well, out at Maple Grove Venues, big, wide-open West Salem sky, perfect place to take in the rock music from Vince Neil, Sebastian Bach of Skid Row, Stephen Percy of Rat, Quiet Riot, going to be headlining as well. 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
8: A wind advisory remains in effect. Lows around 48 tonight under partly cloudy skies. Northwest winds 10 to 20 miles per hour. Mainly clear tomorrow. Highs level off around 70. Right now, 75.

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0: Shawn Mendes, Camila Cabello's E93, the number one hit music station, Senorita. 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

0: BTS Z93, the number one hit music station. That's Swim. My name is Grant. Hope you're having an excellent Tuesday night. Your work week is coming along nicely. Would love for you to join us on Saturday. If you need something to look forward to this week, get registered. Big Bikes for Little Tykes. It's a great ride with our sister station, 95.7 The Rock. They do it every year for a great cause. This year, Tucker Loveless from Viroqua, he's 9 years old, and the family's looking to buy him a specialized bed so he can sleep safely and soundly at night. Don't you think everybody should be able to sleep safely and soundly? So that's the cause. We can raise money for that, I bet, and then some. 100-mile ride from Great River Harley-Davidson all around the beautiful Cooley region will end up at Features in Holman. And if you're registered, that gets you a T-shirt, the food at the post-ride party, chances at door prizes as well. 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
7: And now for the weather, here's meteorologist Stormy O'Day with a pinwheel.
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2: Z93 weather.
17: A wind advisory remains in effect. Lows around 48 tonight under partly cloudy skies, northwest winds 10 to 20 miles per hour. Mainly clear tomorrow, highs level off around 70. Right now, 73.

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0: 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Please, please, please. My name is Grant. Just about time for me to kick off, head out of here. 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Lady Gaga, Zara Larsson coming up next. 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